0: Vakna till Treby med Larsson och Jonsson.
1: They say the holy water's watered down, and this town's lost its faith. 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
1: 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Don't think I ever will. 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Well, I don't know still. It may sound strange, but I'm warning you. I may not be that nice.